Hello, I am Jessica Jolie. Welcome to Radio Mandiana, the radio that touches our hearts.

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1: And in the news today, a teenage boy was shot in a drive-by shooting while reading a book at his gate. Police say there was no motive for the shooting and that investigations have started.

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1: Yush! Pazwa, right about now, Steel Pulse is in the motion of suing the taxi and limousine commission in New York. All because I don't want to stop for the naughty dreadlocks, if you dig what I mean. But what? I'm just having a kiss over rice and peas and start with stuffing. Cause this one is original Rastafari ragamuffin. Me say, come down, grizzly, quick.

on a button. 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

0: C'est pas pièce blague, skanké de Guedoussa. 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
1: 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Police say there was no motive for the shooting and that investigations have started.

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0: I want to see the peace sign up in the air. 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Right now we'd like you all to increase the peace. Steel Pulse in the house, we love you. Peace, I'm out of here. Word.
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I find a place I want to stay. 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

shoes. 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It was short but so